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Show me the low, you show me the down, called it the happy low down. We used to rock some tune.

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1: Mr. Worldwide to infinity. You know the roof on fire. 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
1: 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It's called Somebody to Love.

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And you'll know what this one is then.